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1: Oh, baby, how you doing? You know, I'm gonna come right to the chase. Some women were made, but me, myself, I like to think that I was created for a special purpose. Now, what's more special than you?

0: Mix.
1: Mix. 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